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0: 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Violence, destruction, who knows? 'Cause time is slipping away.
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1: 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Why don't you sleep with me? 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And sleep with me. 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Why don't you sleep?